0: 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We are the V Bros. My name is Mikey V. Got my big bro, Frankie V, with me and our bestie, Gianna.
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0: 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It's the V Bros. My name is Mikey V. Got my big bro, Frankie V, with me and Gianna.
1: Over 60% of people do this one thing in the office at work. We're curious if you're guilty of it. We'll tell you what it is next.

0: 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It's the V Bros. My name is Mikey V. Got my big bro, Frankie V, with the me and Gianna.
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0: Sabrina, why are you smiling?
2: Because I had no kids and no husband. And,
1: Yes, girl. What's the opposite of dual income, no kids? 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
0: solo income. Yeah.
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1: You're a sink. I love this for you.
0: I have no husband and no kids.
1: It's stress-free.
2: Yeah, I live a total freedom. I'm sorry. That's what makes me happy every day.
0: Don't be sorry. We love it for you. Thank you for having us on and spreading those positive vibes with the V-Bros.

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0: 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It's the V Bros. Got my big bro Frankie V with me and our bestie Gianna.
1: It's the Monday after a short week. We're all dragging a little bit as we wrap up the day. But if you want to put yourself in a good mood immediately, there's a way to do it. We'll tell you how next.

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0: 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We are the V Bros. It's Mikey V. Got my big bro, Frankie V, with me and our bestie, Gianna.
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0: Back out on a Monday night, counting down your 9 most requested songs. Still wild. This song came out in 2018 and had a crazy buzz this entire year.

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1: 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It's the V Bros. My name is Mikey V. Got my big bro, Frankie V, with me and our bestie, Gianna.
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1: 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One of our favorites right here, Ariana Grande. Hit That I Made You Love Me, number four.

0: 96.1 Kiss FM and on all our socials at 96.1 Kiss Online. It's the V Bros. My name is Mikey V. Got my big bro, Frankie V, with me and Gianna.
1: Taylor Swift right there. I knew it. I knew you at number 3.
0: 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Mm-hmm.

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0: 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It's the V Bros. 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
1: 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We'll talk about it next.

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0: 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We are the V Bros. 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
1: 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It's the V Bros. My name is Mikey V with my big bro, Frankie V, and our bestie, Gianna.
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0: Emily, why are you smiling?
2: My mom had a bunch of tests done recently, just blood tests, making sure she's all okay, and they all came back great. Blood tests are good, and yeah, she's in good health.
1: That makes me...
2: And she's 80, so that's just a great thing.
0: That's definitely an awesome feeling. 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
2: Oh, yeah. 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
0: For sure, exactly.

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Fall off what I ain't seen him fall.

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2: And we are back. Hope the Monday was good, friends. I know the Monday was Mondaying for a lot of us. It's Angelina, the new hit list. Time to hang out, discover some new music. Kicking it off with Miley. So happy she's back. She dropped the Cyrus with this new era coming up. It's based.

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1: Dude, I still can't believe Gaga welcomed her first baby. It's Angelina, the new hit list. I mean, because it's crazy. We didn't even know she was pregnant. Well, we still don't know, actually, if she was pregnant. This, you know, could have been adopted. We're unsure of the baby's name, sex, exact birth date, but I love that, honestly. Like, you know, Gaga, she's very, we'll keep those kind of things a very private, but I'm so happy for her because I know in like a more recent interview, she said like her next chapter she hopes is to be a mother, and here she is. I know she's going to be a great one.
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1: Your number one 40 music discovery. What's going on, friends? I'm Angelina. Hope the Monday night is going good. Was this a lot of people's Monday? Because it was mine. Hit the wall, Gracie.

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1: Hey, you're about to meet Laura. She's next on Ask Buster. She's getting married in 2 weeks, and the best man is causing some drama. Yeah. All right, you might hate the best man, or maybe you side with him. We'll figure that out next.

0: 96.1 Kiss FM, Omaha's number one for all the hits. All right, it's time for Ask Buster. Laura's on the line. Laura, are you there?
1: Hey, how are you?
0: I'm good. It says that you're getting married in 2 weeks, but not everything is going according to plan. So wait, what's going on?
1: I'm getting married in 14 days, and everything's been locked in. Like, the guest list is finalized, or at least I thought it was. And now my fiance's best man is causing all this drama.
0: All right. What's the drama?
1: Well, he asked me to uninvite someone. And mind you, not some random plus one, not a stranger, but his own ex-girlfriend.
0: Oh.
1: Yeah, I know. But she's been on the guest list since day one. And here's the kicker. I've actually become pretty good friends with her.
0: So he dated her and then you became friends with her?
1: Yeah. But they broke up years ago. Like, she's chill, mature. She's actually supported our engagement from the start. She even helped me pick a caterer.
0: She's got your back.
1: Exactly. And now all of a sudden, like, he doesn't want her there because he's bringing his new girlfriend and he, you know, doesn't want the drama.
0: So did his ex cause drama before?
1: Not even a little bit. She's been classy the whole time. This is 100% his insecurity. And let's be honest, it's not even about her. It's about him not wanting the new girl to feel awkward because, I'm sorry, but she found out she's not the only one he's ever loved.
0: Damn.
1: Right?
0: That's probably it, too. So what did you tell him, the best man?
1: Well, I told him, you know what? This is my wedding, and she's my guest now. You don't get to control the guest list because your ego's bruised. Right?
0: Uh-huh.
1: Also, sorry, but maybe don't bring your new girlfriend to a wedding where everyone still likes your ex. That's a you problem, dude.
0: Last question. What does your fiance have to say about all this?
1: Very good question. He's, like, totally caught in the middle. But honestly, he agrees with me. He told his best man to chill, but now the guy's giving me attitude, like I'm the problem. And I don't know. I just want to know, like, Buster, am I wrong for standing my ground here?
0: Absolutely not. First off, I think that anytime somebody's getting married, it's always wild to me when guests, even if they're in the bridal party, will do things to make it about them. The only thing I would throw in here is that maybe your fiance's best man still has a thing for old girl, and that's why it bugs him that she's even there.
1: I don't know why it should bug him. He's the one that broke up with her.
0: There you go. Okay. Man, this is nice and confusing. Let's do this. Let's open up the phones, as I like to do here, and get the audience participation on something like this. We got Laura on the phone, whose fiance's best man doesn't want his ex-girlfriend to be invited to the wedding because it may offend his new girlfriend. I don't know. I don't know what the problem is there. You could text us at 71021 or hit me in the DMs at FM Buster and let's weigh in on this. We're going to get you some backup here, Laura.
1: Thank you. I really appreciate it.
0: And by the way, it might not all be backup. There might be somebody listening that sides with the best man. So I'd be interested to hear that take as well.
1: I don't know about that.
0: We got to listen to everybody, Laura.
1: I guess it's fair.
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13: It's so good. The brightest stars, the biggest hits. Let's go.

0: getting married in like 2 weeks, and her fiance's best man wants her to uninvite his ex-girlfriend because she's apparently going to be there because he doesn't want to make things weird for his new girlfriend. Meanwhile, the bride is like, what are you talking about? Why are you dumping this on me? It's my wedding. We're getting some text messages in here at 71021, which are going pretty much the way you'd think. This one says the best man needs to shut up. It's not his wedding. This text says, tell him to have the new girlfriend make friends with the old one, and he can have both. That message is apparently from a girl named Katie. Katie, you're nasty. Hello.
1: That guy, the best man, can taste that and keep it in there for the next 14 days till the wedding's over so that he can't open his mouth one more time. Is he out of his mind? This couldn't be less about him. I'm also a bride and I would be losing. I mean, he, like, shut up. Have your own wedding. Like, and guess what? When you do, you're going to be like, wow, I was such a jackass for causing all that drama.
0: Awesome. Hey, thank you so much for calling in.
1: Thanks. You guys are the best.
0: You're the best. Hey, you're live. What do you think of Laura's situation?
2: Hey, Buster, what's up? I think she's absolutely right to stand her ground. I get her husband stands up for her and supports her, but he should also be talking to his best man.
0: You're right. The groom needs to be putting that best man in his place.
2: Yeah, like if he's your best man, he's obviously a good friend for, and he's been probably a good friend for a long time. And he's just got to be like, hey, man, this is my wife. You just let it roll.
0: Actually, if the best man was really the homie, then the groom would be able to go to him and be like, hey, man, you're making this tough on me with my wife here. So could you just shut up?
2: Exactly. I don't know. I feel like he's got dirty secrets he doesn't want coming out.
0: Who, the best man?
2: Yeah, the best man. I just feel like there's something that might be going on that he doesn't want two of his current and his ex-girlfriend in the same room.
0: Oh, walking. You think maybe he's still, like, in his ex's DMs?
2: I don't know. You know how people are these days.
0: I get it. Hey, we appreciate the call, bro.
2: All right, thanks, Buster. I could

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0: We are Omaha's number one for all the hits, 96.1 Kiss FM. Sometimes we get the weirdos themselves calling in to tell their own story, but today we've got a listener calling in to expose someone else. Is Rachel on the line? Are you there?
1: Hi, Buster, yeah.
0: Hey, Rachel, it says that your first date with a guy named Jared went sideways and your friends dared you to call in. So I'm guessing he's the weirdo?
1: He is definitely the weirdo. And we met on Hinge, which is supposed to be one of those normal dating apps. And he seemed normal until the date started. So what happened was, we're like maybe 10 minutes into sitting down. Like, I don't even remember if we ordered yet. But he pulled out his phone and he's like, all right, real quick, I just need to show you something.
0: Okay.
1: Yeah. And I swear to God, he shows me a slideshow. Again, dinner on a date. And then he airdropped me a PDF sales deck, and it's about some crypto thing. Like, I don't know. But then he goes, sorry, I've told this story to my friends already. He's like, I don't believe in working for other people, so I'm building my own income streams. And I thought it was a joke, but he was serious.
0: Okay, he couldn't have at least waited till after dinner was over to hit you with his crypto pitch?
1: That's what I said. I think the waiter couldn't even come over because he was trying to, like, sell me on this. And I'm just like, I just want my food if it's not going to be fun, you know?
0: Yeah.
1: So 5 minutes later, he stands up in the middle of the restaurant and goes, quick style check. What do you think of this fit?
0: Whoa.
1: And I was just so shocked that this was happening in real life. So I hesitated because I was like, again, like embarrassed. Like, is he going to sit down? He really wants
0: like
1: to answer.
0: His outfit? He's saying, what do you think of this fit?
1: Yeah. But he said like fit check or something. Like he used the word fit. And then he goes, wow, brutal. You hesitated. Like what a weird, again, crypto bro.
0: Yeah. I mean, I guess it also sounds like, I don't know if he was there to date you or your brother.
1: I know. And it was kind of like a weird matchy outfit. So good point, actually. I didn't even think about that part.
0: Okay.
1: But then he pulls out a literal piece of paper and says, I made a chemistry test. Just answer honestly. It's fun. I'm like, am I at a work event right now?
0: There were questions like, chemistry test?
1: Yeah. Like he wanted like a compatibility test, I guess. But there were like 10 questions. And one of them I remember was, would you consider a shared bank account before month 3? I'm like, are you serious right now? Like, I was just so annoyed at that point, right? And then he was just like, this is how I weed out time wasters. Like, he didn't get why I was so affronted.
0: Was there anything else on this chemistry test that he had questions?
1: Oh, yeah. Would you delete all of your male friends for me? Is that a red flag or what?
0: This sounds a little bit more like onboarding for a corporate job than it does for a first date.
1: Yep. So I went to the bathroom, as in I went out the front door and went home. And then I blocked his number and he found me on Venmo and he sent me a Venmo request for wasted potential. And I swear it was like the price of my soda.
0: Oh, he said, hey, you know what?
1: Can you believe it?
0: Yeah. Like, in his defense, while he does sound like a nightmare first date, if he paid for the soda and you walked out on him, I'd Venmo you too. I'd be like, you know what, then run my drink money back.
1: After all that? After everything I had to put up with?
0: Well, I don't know. And he sounds like he's going to hit it big on this crypto thing, so he should be buying everybody's drink at the bar.
1: Hey, Rachel, I still have that slide deck. I can forward it to you.
0: Yeah, no, I'm good. It does sound like your date belongs here on Weirdo Wednesday. We appreciate you sharing your first date story. I wonder if there's anybody listening that can commiserate with Rachel here. If you've had any first dates that went awry or turned into a nightmare, we'd love to hear them. You can text in at 71021 or hit me in the DM.

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1: We just had Rachel. She says the guy she went out on a first date with belongs on Weirdo Wednesday because he pitched her his crypto coin that he's doing and stopped mid-date for a fit check. Hey, you're on. Who's this?
2: Hey, how's it going, man? It's Rick.
1: Rick, have you had any nightmare first dates like Rachel, who was just on Weirdo Wednesday?
2: Yeah, there was one time I went out, and all she wanted to do was, like, go see a movie, and it was just a really boring date, and she asked all these, like, stupid questions. So it wasn't quite as bad as the Weirdo Wednesday's first date, but it was kind of bad.
1: You just described, like, the most mediocre, normal date ever. Oh, man. She wanted to go to a movie.
2: Yeah, what a dumb first date, right?
1: And then she started asking me all these questions, like, wow. What a bitch.
2: Yeah. could be worse, I guess.
1: Yeah.

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Did you grow up in a fart-friendly home? Did you grow up in a house that laughed at your farts? Or did you grow up in a fart-shaming home? Okay, we're going to break this down next and how it might play into your relationship now as an adult. Hang on.

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1: This is hilarious. Did you grow up in a fart-friendly household or a fart-shaming household? It's Buster commercial-free right now on Q102. They're saying that that can actually play into how your relationship is shaped today. So if you grew up in a house where, you know, you'd be cracking up when someone let one rip, then you're basically more comfortable, more confident in a social setting. But if you grew up in a fart-shaming household, you could be more embarrassed in public. If something goes wrong, you kind of, you close up a little bit. And it could also get you to be a little bit more closed off from your loved one if you don't just kind of let it go. Whatever. I think my marriage is just fine. We are in a great situation. I don't let them rip in front of her. And as far as I know, she doesn't even do that. So you can keep that.
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2: All right, let's see if I can talk about this without violating any FCC rules here. Doctors say that you should wear socks when being intimate. Some doctors and researchers are saying that wearing socks during that time may actually help people, it helps speed the process along, if you know what I'm saying. Like it makes, you know. Anyway, it says, while it might not sound romantic, experts say feeling physically comfortable plays a bigger role in intimacy than most people realize. Plus, it helps the body relax and blood circulate everywhere. But if you're not somebody that looks good naked, you're probably keeping the lights off anyways. So do you, or do

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1: Hey, I'm trying to play guy or girl.
0: Okay, here we go. A 53-year-old broke into a home just to clean it. As a matter of fact, it was multiple homes. Nothing was stolen. They washed coffee mugs, took out the trash, vacuumed the carpet. They've since been dubbed the cleaning bandit. This person would break in, do a full cleaning service, then leave a handwritten bill on a napkin with their phone number demanding $75. One homeowner said that this person acted like it was normal when contacted. The suspect told police they were just trying to market their business and were randomly picking houses to demonstrate their skills. In one case, a homeowner had a 19-year-old child asleep in the house at the time. The child said that they heard the cleaning, but assumed that their parents had hired a cleaner. The marketing strategy backfired, and this person is now on probation and banned from cleaning any homes. I ask you, is this a guy or a girl?
1: This is a girl.
0: Why?
1: Because, I mean, women do love to clean.
0: Do they?
1: I do.
0: All right.
1: And that's a great, I think that's a good marketing strategy. I would love if someone came and broke into my house and cleaned my house.
0: Like, yeah, I got to be honest. That's the, I'd invite that break in 10 times out of 10.
1: Yeah.
0: Hey, I'll tell you what. Your sleuth skills are absolutely correct. You are a winner.
1: Woo!

0: 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Today's caller, her own sister wanted her to call in. She said she's a weirdo. Why? Because of what she's doing in her love life right now. Talia, are you there?
1: I am. Hello.
0: Talia, what's going on here?
1: Hey, Buster. So my sister keeps saying that I need to pick a man and stop playing games. So here I am. Okay. So I'm dating two guys, and they both think they're the only one. So, they're both telling me that they're planning something huge for Valentine's Day. So, I don't know. I'm just going to let that decide who I stay with. So
0: you're going to like turn Valentine's Day into like a
1: competition. Yeah.
0: Okay. So what does this mean? What are the stipulations? What are the details?
1: So whoever has the best plans, you know, whoever comes through harder, basically, they win.
0: Yikes.
1: Better dinner, better gifts, all of that. You get to keep me. Simple.
0: Wow. And do these guys have any idea about each other?
1: No. I mean, it's funny because one of them thinks that we're soulmates and the other thinks that like we're finally in a good place. So, yeah. Neither one of them is ready for the showdown. And I'm not going to lie. I hope, you know, they both go big because mama wants diamonds.
0: Diamonds. You're so, you're like a villain. You're so cool and calculated about this. Meanwhile, these guys are in love with you.
1: Yeah.
0: What if one of them gives you something sweet and meaningful, but the other one gives you something that's more expensive? What do you do there?
1: I get sentimental while wearing my new earrings. Listen, Buster, look, I work hard, I'm busy, and I don't have time to like baby some man's ego or whatever. This is survival of the most generous. I'm just being upfront. Not with them, but with you.
0: Your sister's the one who made you call in?
1: Mm-hmm. Yeah, she said she said that I'm sick and I need to be exposed, basically. But you know, the truth is I'm just doing what men have done forever. I'm auditioning partners.
0: Oh my God. I'm so like, tired
1: when a man
0: of that.
1: Do it, it's wrong. It's not wrong when a man do it. But when a woman do it, I'm sick. I'm deranged.
0: Oh well, men have done this for years. That's such a blanket statement. What men? Where? Who did it? Who's doing it? Be more specific. You can't.
1: Oh my God.
0: You know what I think
1: I
0: it is?
1: I gotta give examples.
0: Talia, you know, we're in this weird society now where like people don't want to be held accountable for anything. And so they just chalk it up to like, oh, well, this has been going on for years, so I'm just going to be a big piece of trash. And that's kind of what you're doing is, it is a little bit sick. I mean, these guys have no idea about each other. You're expecting them both to open their wallet heavy on Valentine's Day and that's it for you. And otherwise, you're leaving one of them and you're choosing the other one like you're on Bachelorette.
1: I don't understand. Because when a man do it, he don't get this much flack.
0: No, like, they do. There's whole groups. No. There are Facebook groups online called Are We Dating the Same Guy?
1: Nah, they society wise, they don't catch the flag. Like, in fact, they boys is like, oh, yeah, high fiving it. But with other females, they're not giving me the same props. Like my sister hating on me for doing something that, I mean, you know, honestly, I think my sister is just hating on me because. The same situation happened to her.
0: Oh, so what? Your sister?
1: Yeah, she was dating a guy that was dating actually three. She was one of three women. So it hurt her. And now she's like, oh, why are you doing that? You know how I felt. And that's why she's calling me sick and all of that. So it's a little bit more. It's not like she really cares.
0: I think seeing, you know what? This is even worse, Talia. Seeing your sister go through something like this and then you're still going to put people through this knowing what it's like on the other side?
1: Well, she should look at it as me getting retaliation for the man, men in general. I mean, she's not looking at the upside of this.
0: Yeah, sure. I tell you what, don't just take my advice for you. Maybe there's people that agree with you here that are listening. And if they want to chime in, you can text in at 71021 or hit me in the DMs at FM Buster. Talia, you're going to have the station on? You're going to be listening?
1: Oh, I'm going to be listening. I'm sure I'm going to get a lot of heat. But I'm sure there's going to be...

0: and being this candid with your life. This is actually kind of an interesting story, so I'll take it, even though I disagree with you. But I appreciate you listening and calling in, Talia.
1: I busted.

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1: Hey, we just met Talia. She's this week's weirdo. Her sister made her call in because she's kind of a dirty dog right now. She's got two guys that she's dating. They don't know about each other. And it's all going to come down to Valentine's Day because she's going to stay with the one that spends the most money on her. Crazy. We're getting some text messages in here at 71021. This says, this is totally wrong. If I were her sister, I'd be telling the men. We all know if this were the other way around, she would freak out and probably key his car or something. Whoa. Hello, who's this?
2: Hey, this is Jen.
1: What's going on, Jen? Did you hear Talia?
2: I heard Talia, and I might disagree with you.
1: Why do you disagree with me?
2: Because I kind of am feeling Talia a little bit.
1: You think it's okay? First off, let's just say you think it's okay with dating more than one person at once.
2: I don't think it's okay.
1: And lying to them,
2: No.
1: Saying that they're the only one.
2: No, I don't think that's okay. But that's how some guys really are. Like, they just keep girls hanging and, like, they'll pick up the next one when they come along. And I have a lot of guy friends, so I see that and I see how they really are.
1: So your guy friends are dirtbags with women, and so you think it's okay for Talia to be a dirtbag with the two guys she's dating?
2: Well, I don't think she should be a dirtbag, but I think that it is so common for people to be like, oh, she's such a...
1: It sounds to me, and I get what you're saying, that you think it's okay to loosen the rules of accountability in the dating world. Because today, in today's world, we've gotten pretty loose with our morals. So you're just saying, look, she ain't doing nothing that a bunch of dudes I know are doing.
2: I don't feel that way myself, personally. I would never do that. But
1: all right.
2: In this today's world, yes, it has gotten like that. So I feel like it's a double standard if we're not like that with both ways.
1: I don't know. I think we're assuming that all men would be like that. So then we're just using that as an excuse to just...
2: You know what? That's true. You know what? That's true. Because you're almost changing my mind.
1: I wasn't even trying to. I'm just stating kind of what it is, right?
2: You're right. Because it is... In our world now, we are getting kind of complacent about what we do and making everything okay and making excuses for it. So, you know what? You're right, Buster.
1: Wow. I'll take it. I can't wait to go home and tell my wife that someone told me I was right about something today at work.
2: You know what? You are right. I give that to you. So you changed my mind.
1: You're the best. Hey, thanks for listening.
2: All right. Thanks, Buster.
1: Bye.
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1: I got bad news for you if you do this certain thing while sleeping. 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I'll tell you what it is next on Q102. Hold up. I could be.

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2: Sleeping with a fan on is extremely dangerous, and most people do it every single night. You think the breeze is keeping you cool and comfortable, but it's actually launching a silent attack on your respiratory system. When you sleep with moving air directed at you, it rapidly evaporates the moisture from your mouth and nasal passages. Your body reacts to this extreme dryness in panic mode, producing excess mucus to try and compensate. This is why so many people wake up feeling congested with a stuffy nose or a pounding headache. And that's exactly why.
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1: Shout out to anybody getting married in 2026. I'll be celebrating my second. Damn, I can't be forgetting already. I'll be celebrating my second anniversary this year. Okay, so they're saying that marrying your best friend can dramatically lower the risk of divorce. Research shows it may reduce the likelihood of divorce by more than 70%. This kind of deep connection creates a powerful foundation built on trust, mutual understanding, and genuine companionship, key ingredients for a lasting partnership. I get it. They always say marry your best friend, right? I just don't know if my boy Mike is down, you know? Plus, I'm already married. He's already married. What are we going to do there?

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0: 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You ready?
1: I'm ready.
0: All right. A North Carolina resident was arrested after allegedly breaking into a Little Caesars restaurant on two separate

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1: They got a name for everything nowadays. These are names of personalities that you didn't know have names. So, for example, a person who dates you with the sole interest in having a place to stay is called a hobosexual. I think I was a hobosexual at one point in my life. The tidsoptimus, whatever. Anyways, it's someone who is always late because they think they have more time than they do. My wife. All right, this one is ultra crepidarian, someone who gives opinions or advice beyond their actual knowledge. Oh, I got family members like that. Flibber tibbet gibbet. It's a silly or irresponsible person who talks excessively about trivial things. Oh, that's... I'm pretty sure that's me right now.

Dracula. You got 96.1 Kiss FM. Kissing is better than drugs, according to science. New study claims that just a kiss from your partner can boost happiness levels more effectively than any drug, highlighting the powerful emotional and chemical response triggered by intimate human connections. Researchers found that a simple affectionate gesture like kissing releases feel-good hormones such as dopamine, serotonin, and oxytocin. So that improves your mood and can make you feel better than drugs. You ever try kissing on drugs, though?

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Omaha's number one for all the hits.

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1: Hey, this week's weirdo coming in hot today. On the line, is this Samantha?
2: This is Samantha.
1: Samantha says that you got a problem with a guy that you've been seeing for the past few months, and he's the weirdo that you want to put on the list?
2: Yes. So, first of all, I just want to say, he's amazing. Really sweet, funny, stable, which I feel like is rare in these days. Just the kind of guy you would bring home to mom and dad, and everything's been great.
1: But then,
2: I know, but recently things got more physical, and last weekend he confessed a fetish of his. I'm just kind of, I'm like, what?
1: Okay, so wait, what is it?
2: It's underwear.
1: Whose underwear?
2: My underwear. He asked to wear my lacy high cut, nowhere near his size, underwear while we're,
1: while you're
2: getting it on.
1: No.
2: Yeah. He said it just makes him feel closer to his partner and unlocks this deeper intimacy. And I'm open-minded. Like, look, I'm someone like get your freak on type of person. You know, I get it. We all have like weird things. I'm really not trying to shame the guy, but I also haven't let it happen yet because I'm wondering, like, am I being prude about this?
1: How did you react and what did you say to him?
2: Well, like the exchange was all through text because we were starting to kind of like our flirtatious texting turned into like dirty talk texting.
1: All right.
2: And that's where he revealed it. And I told him I would think about it. You know, I didn't shame him, wasn't like, ew, completely turned off. You know, I was like, that could be kind of fun and freaky. I was like, let me really think about it. I was like, I've never let somebody wear my underwear before. My sister, obviously I had to tell my sister about it. And she says I am making way too big a deal out of this. But then I asked one of my other friends who's like very like blunt and straight to the point. And she was like, if a guy wants to wear your underwear, it's not just a preference. It's a lifestyle. And she's like, girl, run. So like I'm getting two different sides of like the spectrum. So that's why I'm here now, Buster.
1: Yeah, totally, totally. Well, okay. So we got to do a couple things here before we roll up our sleeves on this. First, you're calling a segment called Weirdo Wednesday. You're saying he belongs on it maybe because he wants to wear your underwear in the bedroom. I gotta throw up a little bit of a disclaimer. You know, it's 2026. We can't call somebody weird just because they want to wear the opposite gender's clothes. So we can't necessarily say that. So I can't subscribe to that. However, you're diving into more of what this guy's kink is, and you're wanting to know if this is something that you think you should take lightly, or is this a little deeper than he might be leading on to believe here. Now, don't get me wrong. Dudes are into stuff. People are into things. But if a guy puts on your, like, small, tiny girl underwear, first off, if I wore my wife's, I wouldn't even be able to get it over my leg. Second, I would think that there's something more packed behind that. And if you're not into that, if that's what it is, then that's fine. But if you're not into that, then you might want to pump the brakes. That's all I'm sort of saying there.
2: Exactly. Yeah, that's...
1: But at the same time, this is something that you haven't explored and you might be into this. You think about that?
2: It could be hot. It could be. It could be hot. It really could be. I mean, that's why I'm like, I really am considering it. Like, if I was flat out no, I probably would have dumped him, gone on my own way, and like we wouldn't even be here right now.
1: Yeah.
2: But I am considering it because I really do like it, you know, and I think he's just like a sexy guy, so I feel like he could probably pull it off. But I'm
1: that's
2: just like,
1: the other thing. He's got to have almost like a swimmer's body to be able to pull this off.
2: Yes. I mean, really, you really have to have yourself in shape.
1: All right, well, let's do this. 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Maybe they tried it, liked it. Maybe they tried it, didn't like it. Let's get some perspective for you. 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If you got any story or anything like this that might shed some light and help Samantha, keep listening. 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
2: All right. Thank you.

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1: This week's weirdo, you just met Samantha, whose boyfriend asked her if she wouldn't mind if he wore her underwear while in the bedroom. And she's kind of torn, like, should she explore this or should she reconsider the relationship? We're getting some text messages in here at 71021. This one says, run, girl, fast, and never look back. Okay, that's your preference. Hello, what do you think?
2: So if a guy asked me that, I would just see how it goes. Because it honestly sounds like it could be a fun time.
1: Yeah, you might find yourself enjoying whatever's going down there.
2: Exactly. Like, who truly knows until you try it?
1: Hey, thanks so much for the call. We appreciate it.
2: Thank you for picking up. Bye. No,
1: bye. Yo, you're on. What do you think of Samantha's situation?
3: I think she needs to run.
1: Oh.
3: Next, it's going to be he wants to wear her negligee, and then it's going to be he wants to wear her skirt and heels, or I just think it's going to get worse.
1: You think the underwear is a gateway drug?
3: Yes.
1: Have you ever experienced anything like this before?
3: I have not, but I know a lot of people that were once men and are now women.
1: Okay.
3: And I'm not saying there's anything wrong with that. You know, that's their choice.
1: But you're saying if Samantha is wanting a traditional relationship with a man, then this might be leading her down a road that's not what she's looking for.
3: Yes, that's what I think.
1: Hey, well, we appreciate you calling. Thank you very much.
3: You're welcome.
1: Hey, you're on. What do you think of Samantha's situation?
4: Hey, Buster, it's Janine. So at first I was going to say run, but then when she said that she was thinking about it and probably maybe down for it, I was thinking, you know what? If it's something that she's comfortable with, if she's up for it, and he told her right away, it's not like he kept it a secret. So he was being upfront with her. So I think that him doing that is him being honest. Like, I'm the same way. Like, I'll try anything in the bedroom, but if I'm comfortable, like, with my husband. Like,
1: what if your husband was like, hey, babe, what do you think? It's Valentine's Day. Why don't I try wearing your underwear?
4: Well, I'd have to talk to him. I'd have to.
1: You'd probably have to ask him to shave.
4: I'd probably have to ask him to shave. I'd probably have to ask him to not rip my panties. Because I don't know if he'd fit.
1: Hey, thank you so much for the call. We appreciate it.
4: Thanks a lot, Buster.
1: Bye.
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Yeah, you're about to meet Shayna on this week's Ask Buster. She's going through it with her husband. Well, she's going through it with somebody else, and her husband's also going through it with somebody else. They got a whole debacle happening. You'll meet her next.

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1: Let's see what Scary's phone tap is all about today.
2: So Kira's in high school, and she gets in trouble there all the time. Now, add to that the fact that her mom is overprotective of her when she can be. In fact, her mom is so strict that Kira just got her first cell phone recently. And so I figured I'd pretend to be Kira's boyfriend calling her cell phone.
1: Okay.
2: So and her mom is not very happy.
1: All right, here we go.
3: Hello?
4: Hey, Kira.
3: Who's this?
4: It's Lil Wayne. How are you?
3: Who's this?
4: It's Wayne from the schoolyard. How you doing?
3: Oh, hey, how you doing?
5: But did you hear what the hell I said? Who are you talking to on the phone right
3: now? Mom, hold on.
4: You want to hang out?
3: Where you want to hang out? Come on.
5: Give me the phone.
4: Tell me when your parents aren't home.
3: Excuse me.
4: Who's that?
3: This is her mother.
5: Mom!
3: Who
5: did?
4: My name's Wayne. How you doing, Ma?
5: Excuse you? Let me explain something to you, Wayne. I don't know where you calling from or who you are, but Kara's not supposed to be on the phone talking to nobody, which means you.
4: I don't get

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1: And we're on, friends. Gabby Diaz here. Hope you're feeling good. It's Tuesday. Woof. It's crazy. Our iHeartRadio Music Festival is back. Going down this weekend. Let's talk next. Hang on.

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So, you know, Wendy's, they previously banned this burger because of its size. Well, it's coming back, and they're actually daring customers to eat it in 9 minutes. Hold on.

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0: Wars dream, to say the least. Wendy's long banned T-Rex burger. It's a 3,000 calorie, nearly $30 item that includes 9 beef patties and 9 slices of cheese. Well, it's back for a limited time at one franchise, though, apparently in Oklahoma. Yeah, but apparently they're trying to see if they're going to bring it back nationwide, because yes, they're literally daring you to eat the 9 patties and 9 cheeses. It's $29.99, and you'll get a prize if you finish it in 9 minutes. Do you think you could do that?
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Omaha's number one for all the hits, 96.1 Kiss FM. Well, this High Rocks athlete competed despite having a pretty crazy stomach ache. Yeah, hold on a second.

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1: So walking in a mile in someone else's shoes is definitely one thing, but fitting into your own shoes decades after buying them is another story. So a very common misconception is that a person's shoe size doesn't change. This podiatrist named Dr. Rock Pastiano, he basically said, he's like, in reality, it's unlikely that your shoe size at age 20 is going to be the same at age 50. So plenty of people never get the memo, but a large body of research shows that most people aren't wearing the shoe that properly fits their foot. Like, you're probably getting the wrong size. And I guess in a landmark study, 356 women were examined, and the majority are cramming their feet into small fitting shoes. That's crazy.
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Dang, this is kind of crazy. It's only been 2 days since Prince Harry and Meghan Markle's kids started school back across the pond. And, well, they're pulling them out. Yeah, hold on. We'll talk next. Just

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1: 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I'm serious. 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
1: Have you heard about nerve flossing? Apparently it's a thing. I've never heard of this. Hold on.

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1: Okay, so have you been keeping up with this whole Shailene Woodley and Aaron Rodgers situation? This is kind of crazy. We got to talk next.

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1: Yo, anybody else feel like whenever you come back to work from vacation, you don't know what you're doing, or is that just me? Struggling on a Tuesday afternoon. What's poppin'? My name is EJ Stephanie.

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1: Yo, what up? It is EJ. Did you hear about this couple that apparently got into a fight with Waffle House employees over a parking spot? This story is so out of pocket. Of course, we'll break it down next. Hang on.

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1: Yeah, I feel like people are in their worst behavior right now. Did you hear about this drug dealer who apparently was giving loyalty cards to his customers? And I'm thinking to myself, isn't the whole point of that is being discreet? Loyalty cards does not scream discreetness, man.

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1: Hey, what up? It is EJ. So when somebody invites you on a first date, are they supposed to pay for your transportation and also dinner? I have an issue with this, but we'll definitely discuss next.

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1: Yo, if I ever say to you, I'm going to call you right back, don't get mad at me, okay? It's just literally my way of getting off the phone without making it awkward. I'm sorry.

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1: Yo, anybody else be feeling away when you come back to work after being on vacation and your boss is expecting you to work and it's like, bruh, you're gonna have to let me ease into it. 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
1: Yo, a lot of people are feeling away about the topic this afternoon. 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How do you feel about this? 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
1: Yo, appreciate you rocking on this Tuesday afternoon. What up? My name is EJ. It is me, EJ, on the gram. We're talking about, listen, when somebody invites you on a first date, are they obligated to pay for your transportation and dinner? Let's talk about

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1: Yo, what up? 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I feel like people be putting way too much trust into AI. Did you hear about this lawyer who apparently used ChatGPT, was punished for citing fake testimony made up by the chat? And I'm thinking to myself, why would

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1: 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Apparently, 30% of adults have done it. It's basically going on a date just to get the free meal. I don't know why, but I feel like that is so wrong. Like, how are you just going to go on a date with someone just to get the meal? That's diabolical.

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1: Yo, what up? It is EJ. Am I the only person that absolutely hates telling people that they were right? Because I am the type of person that will be like, oh my gosh, I told you so, I told you so, I told you so. But I hate when people do it to me.

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1: Yeah, what up? It is EJ. Did you hear about this couple that apparently got into a fight with Waffle House employees over a parking spot? This story is so out of pocket. Of course, we'll break it down next. Hang on. I'm freezing.

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It is EJ. Chance the Rapper is bringing his coloring book 10-year anniversary tour to Stir Cove and Council Bluffs on October 2nd. 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
1: I have like a quick public service announcement to all of my friends. Can y'all just stop getting married? Because I feel like I am going broke going to all of these weddings, y'all. Like, I got two later this year, and I'm thinking to myself, oh my gosh, I'm going to be so broke after these weddings.

0: 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Your wish is our command. 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